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0: Just go to help me to answer it. 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Oh, yeah.
1: Ayakata,
0: o fe se lu,
1: Ayakata,
0: o fe se bo,
1: Ayakata.

0: but now what you go sing about you?
1: Never worry me.
0: Tell her what you go think about you.
1: Never worry me.
0: Tell her what you go think about you.
1: Never worry me.
0: Never worry me, worry me. Worry, worry, worry, worry.
1: Never worry me.
0: They want to make a sing about your prison.
1: Never worry me.
0: Don't worry me, worry me. Worry, worry, you're over the town.
1: Never worry me.
0: They want to know about your prison life.
1: Never worry me.
0: Don't worry me, worry me. Worry, worry, you're over the town.
1: Never worry me.
0: They want to make a thing about your prison.
1: Never worry me.
0: Don't worry me, worry me. Worry, worry, worry, worry, worry, worry.
1: Never worry me.
0: They want to know about your busy life.
1: Never worry me.
0: Then go worry me, worry me. Worry, worry, worry, worry, worry, worry.
1: Never worry me.
0: Fella, what you go think about you?
1: Never worry me.
0: Then go worry me, worry me. Worry, worry, worry, worry.
1: Never worry me.
0: The time we are there for prison, I call them inside world. The time we are there outside.

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A Nigerian government, you. Them they talk you. My people are useless. My people are senseless. My people are indiscipline. A Nigerian government, you. Them they talk me down. My people are useless. My people are senseless. My people are indiscipline. I never heard that before. This government talk to you. My people are useless. My people are senseless. My people are indiscipline.

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0: Desde Huajuapan de León, un saludo especial para mis compañeros, la que huelga allá en la capital de la República Mexicana. 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
1: I want to do this number. It's not mine's, but I want to pay tribute to an old fellow and a nice, outstanding musician. A tribute to him. It's a number that he made that I think that will linger in your hearts forever. It's a crazy little thing that goes like this. Baby, you got to help me. 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

Right now, I want to bring on stage the man we've all been waiting for. And by that, I mean the black president, Fela Anikulapo Kuti. Here he comes.

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It's what we call MOP1, Movement of the People, number one. 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